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0: 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Myself, Tony Woods, Levert the Bassman, Harold Guillory, Gentle Giant, Kobe, and the Queen of the South will all be in the building. 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
1: 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Southern Touch Entertainment is back with the livest party you'll ever attend on Saturday, August 29th at the Lake Charles Event Center. We're introducing the Fire and Ice Party. 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The Fire and Ice Party is

0: 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Or maybe the fireside is more your speed, where we'll be turning up the heat with the best hip-hop and R&B all night long with DJ Double S controlling the room and a fire live performance by Sessa. 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
2: 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We're introducing the Fire and Ice Party. 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

0: 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Who's up in Zydeco? 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

0: number one to two with a live performance by Russ G. So if you like to chill out and enjoy a night of good grown and sexy Usopp and Zydeco, this is the room for you. 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
17: So Vanessa hit us up, and you said you're going to make somebody mad, right?
18: Yes.
17: Girl, who is it? Who are you going to make mad?
18: It's my daddy.
17: Uh-huh. What are you going to tell daddy?
18: I'm going to tell daddy that the dude at the daycare has hit Ashton, the grandson.
17: The grandson. All right, here we go. Here we go.
19: All right. Okay.
20: Hello.
18: Daddy.
20: Yeah.
18: I'm trying to call you because they don't call me from this daycare and this man done hit my baby.
20: What man?
18: The man at the daycare.
20: Yeah, well, you need to let them know you need to go get him.
16: Yeah, I hit him. And what?
18: He was yelling, like, and he don't even care. Like, he like, yeah, I hit him. That's what we do here.
16: You want to know what that's called? It's called discipline. And that's what he needs, some discipline. You know what I had to do? I ain't want to, but damn it, I had to spank him. That's what I did. That's what I did. I had to spank him. You don't do it, so I had to do it. Now what?
20: I tell you what, I'm still got a dad that's going to come and beat your damn ass if you hit my grandson again.
16: Man, I hear you. Blah, blah, blah, blah, blah. I really, truly doubt. You ain't going to do nothing. You ain't about that life.
20: Just hold on.
16: You finna get your ass whooped. Three generation style. Hell, I might even hit your daughter. I'm going to hit you first, the baby, then your daughter. And might swing back around to you.
20: Vanessa, go get my baby before I end up in prison.
16: Oh, so what, you going to prison? Are you going to take your teeth out? You going to take your teeth out? Or because I might knock them out. If they ain't out, I knock them out. What you going to do then?
20: He obviously got a death wish.
16: I got a death wish. Now, that's funny. I'm waiting on your old lad to get down here so I can put it on you. How long you going to be?
20: Well, I'll tell you what. I don't know what the f*** these motherfuckers got in their water these days. Somebody damn me finna be in a world of damn trouble.
16: Hey, let me tell you something here, buddy. Listen here, pal. All my friends dead. They already gone. They already up in heaven. So I ain't got nothing to live for. And?
20: Press charges on his ass.
16: Press charges on me? Man, they can't press charges on me. I'm too slippery. They can't put no handcuffs on me. I'm like that. You know what I need you to do? Put your teeth in, bring them with you, and when I see you, I'm going to knock them back out.
20: I'm so damn glad for technology. I got all that shit recorded. You go press charges on it, ass.
16: You know what? I don't care what you got recorded. Every day, we out here lit. Every day.
17: And we got the kid.
16: And I got the kid.
17: We got the kid, the kid, the kid. Sir?
20: Yes.
17: This right here is a prank call. Your daughter, Vanessa, set you up as a prank call.
15: Put in on the fun and prank call someone you know. Tell us how at DDMakesMeLaugh.com.

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6: Hey, good morning, Dee Dee. In the morning, looking for Trey G right now to find out what's trending with Trey.
11: Hey, so this is love, huh? Mm. This is love is what I'm hearing. There's a police officer, a cop out of Florida who was arrested for illegally trafficking his, his ex-wife 707 yes. times using flock cameras is what they were saying. I've been seeing flock cameras all across my social media. Basically, it's where police officers, take a pole and they put cameras basically on that pole.
12: Okay.
11: And they point in either direction. They point in every single direction that you could think of, and they monitor the crime and the activities in that area.
9: Okay. No, they're not monitoring crime and activities. They monitoring ex-girlfriends, wives.
12: Yeah.
9: This is, how many have we heard about in these officers?
12: Ooh.
9: There's a lot of them.
11: Too many.
9: That's been doing this.
11: This guy in Florida, his name is Christopher Goodson. He's 31. He allegedly tracked his ex-wife 717 times with a flock cam. So he was looking at her all day every day.
9: Right.
11: My God.
12: He called me. I know where you at. You upstairs on the second floor.
9: You know,
12: apartment 3C.
9: I've heard that about dating a police officer. There's certain things they're able to get a hold of.
12: Oh, yeah.
9: And see.
12: Absolutely.
9: All right, listen, coming up next hour, JJ from The Sip and Trey G are getting ready to go head-to-head in a versus battle. And get ready to call in and win $1,000 next. It's Dee Dee in the morning.

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2: Wake up and get turned up. 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Yeah. Wake up. Yeah. It's your new favorite morning show.
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0: breaking point, kid. 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
1: It's Dee Dee in the morning. I got Trey G, also comedian J.J. Williamson. And guess what? Southern soul singer Mike Clark Jr.
3: Hey!
1: Oh, there he is. He's ready. Come on. He's ready. Like, now, listen, I want to know the inspiration behind. Where is it? Let me hear this song right here. Let's go.

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9: Good morning. It's Dee Dee in the morning. And guys, we love when we get a chance to talk to this woman from It's Only Entertainment.
13: Absolutely.
9: Our entertainment reporter is here, Miss Marie Davis.
14: Marie.
9: Good morning, Marie.
15: Good morning. Thank you so much for having me back. It's always a pleasure.
9: All right. So, Marie, let's get into it right now, right? I'm curious about this. And I was talking to Trey G about it. Mm-hmm. Millennials, are you guys excited or are you interested in finding out who killed Tupac? And here's the thing, Marie, I want to know. Are we really going to find out the truth 30 years later?
15: Yes. I don't think we're going to get the truth. No right. one's snitching, okay? Right. Everyone is taking it to the grave. However, I want to hear the story still. I'm still curious.
14: Yeah, me too.
15: What findings they found this far, 30 okay. years later, what have they discovered?
14: Exactly, you know? Exactly.
9: All right. I don't know. I keep looking at this going, guys, are we really going to get the truth? Are we really? I look at Keefe D and I don't see Keefe D telling us the truth.
14: I see a lot of the people getting up on stands, and I'm looking at them and I'm like, damn, you was a gangster?
13: Right.
14: My God. Right. Are you going to play with your grandbabies? What in the world?
16: Everybody that's getting on the stand look like they live in assisted living. everybody
9: knows. That's why I'm going, are we going to get the truth?
16: Yeah. Everybody get on the stand.
15: I don't think so.
16: They got to get help up. They going to the stand with a cane.
14: I'm going to tell you like this. Everybody that's getting on the stand so far at least has one Ving Rhames shirt collection in their closet.
16: Yeah.
14: In their closet right now.
9: For real. That's crazy. All right. We'll see if we'll get the truth. The other thing, though, Marie, we need to talk about, and I saw it this morning. Meghan Markle and Prince Harry are moving back to Britain, right, to be a part of the royal family, for real? I thought they hated them.
15: That's what I thought, too. So according to CNN News, Harry and Meghan are planning to relocate from Mintisato to a private residence outside of London by the end of this month. Mm. Their kids are already enrolled in British schools for this fall.
9: Really?
15: And according to CNN, King Charles was only told about this past Sunday, and sources say he's happy for the chance to spend more time with his grandkids.
9: Okay, so, wait a minute.
15: What
9: really?
15: Did that say?
9: I don't know, because didn't Harry throw the whole entire royal family
16: right.
9: under the bus a couple of years ago?
15: He did for his wife. I mean, that's what you're supposed to do.
9: Yeah, no,
15: you
9: know, wait a minute.
15: By his wife, you know?
9: Okay, hold on a second. The royal family got some drama.
14: Oh,
9: this is
14: going to
9: be interesting when they have a family reunion and they see Harry and her come back.
14: But, I mean, maybe it's a lot of changes that have happened now. Queen Elizabeth, of course, is passed.
9: Gone,
14: she's passed. So,
15: yes.
14: You know, the daddy done took over. So maybe he running a new ship over
9: you
14: there.
9: You know what I think it is, too, though? They don't have any more working royals. Remember, the nasty brother, Andrew, got kicked out. Remember, he's in the Epstein file.
16: Oh, yeah, he's the Epstein
14: file. Nasty brother.
9: Oh, yeah.
15: Yes.
9: So they don't have, they need somebody to work the royal family, I guess.
16: Because nobody really care for William. We don't care for him.
15: No, they don't.
16: Nobody really care for him.
14: Stop.
9: Yeah. All right. What about this? The other thing we need to talk about. I heard that the Wu-Tang Clan has a movie on Netflix?
13: Documentary or something?
9: A documentary?
15: Yes. They have a new documentary coming out October 16th. Netflix announced this yesterday.
9: What?
15: It's going to be the story behind the Wu-Tang secret album, Once Upon a Time in Shaolin.
14: Mm.
15: Now, the album was recorded over 6 years ago.
14: Oh.
15: And pressed as one physical copy, sold at an auction for $2 million, but it couldn't be commercially released until 2103. The documentary is going to take a deep dive following RZA. And RZA is also an executive producer on this documentary. Mm. It was premiered at Sundance in January with strong reviews before Netflix picked it up for a couple million dollars.
14: Wow.
15: Are you guys as excited, and will you be tuning in?
14: Come on. I'm definitely going to be tuning in.
16: I'm going to check it out.
14: I want to see if it's going to be better than my Cowboys documentary specifically, but I do remember the guy buying that album. I remember him buying that album, and he like said that he was never going to release it and give it up to people or something like that. I feel like I remember
9: that. That's interesting.
14: Yeah.
9: That's interesting. Shouts out to Netflix. As you know, the CEO of Netflix married to a black woman. That's why he's very friendly with black documentaries and shows.
14: It makes sense.
15: You know?
9: Yeah. He married to a black woman.
16: I came to bring
9: finally, tonight it goes down. Donnell Jones, right?
14: Mm.
15: Donnell Jones versus Joe. The Versus is happening tonight at 9 p.m. You can stream it on Apple Music and Complex. Donnell says it's not a beef battle. It's a celebration between two legends and no drama. I want you guys to tell me, what are some of your favorite songs? Some of your favorite Donnell Jones songs and
11: come
15: Joe.
11: On now.
16: What's
11: on
16: up, now. What's up, what's up?
12: Okay, yeah.
15: I want to know.
16: Yeah, someone to love you. All you need is someone to
12: That's right. Yeah.
16: Come on.
12: Okay. I only know the one where he wants to go downtown. Downtown. Y'all don't remember that one? All the things your man won't do. That's
14: all
12: it.
14: All the things. Yeah.
15: Oh yes, all the things your man won't do. I really love. I
12: want to
15: know though.
12: I think it's gonna be Joe. Joe's gonna. Yeah. I think it's Joe's gonna win it.
14: You think Joe's gonna win?
12: I do.
14: Wow. Don't count Donnell out now.
16: For real.
14: All right.
16: He messed around.
15: It's gonna be very sexy. Very sexy tonight. So grab your partner and just, you know, get into the vibe.
12: I love it. Playlist. Well, thank you so much. You know what? Marie, we love when you are on the show. Tell everybody how they can follow you. Tell everybody about It's Only Entertainment. Everything you need to know. Let them know right now.
15: Yes, of course, you can follow me on _ Marie David on all social media platforms, and shout out to It's Only Entertainment, where we are dishing the news, so that way you won't have to. It's Only Entertainment on all social media platforms, itsonlyentertainment.net, if you want to check out the website.
12: I love it.
15: Thank
12: go
15: you.
12: Ahead. Clap it up, everybody.
15: Yay!
12: David! Hey. DD in the morning.

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11: All right, DD in the morning, we got a problem. I told you a girl called into the show and she was like, guys, I got a fiance, went on vacation and something went down. Take a listen.
13: Let me tell you what happened to me this week.
11: Well, tell us, Crystal.
13: Why was I on a vacation with my best friend? It was a family vacation, my best friend and my supposed-to-be fiancé. Why did he take a picture of my best friend's ass?
14: Oh, no.
11: Hell no.
14: Yep.
13: Now, isn't that disrespectful?
11: Yes, very.
13: Not only did he take a picture, he said he was videotaping the whole area, but the main area. So the picture singly of her ass and then a picture
11: y'all still together,
13: of
11: Crystal?
13: Her walking. Man, we've been fighting ever since.
11: Mm-hmm. I'll be fighting
13: so what
11: too.
13: Y'all think? Do you think that this is a man that I should be planning my life with?
11: Okay.
14: Hey, Crystal, was she fine, though? Right.
13: It don't matter.
11: It's okay. Y'all hear Crystal. She's like, should she be planning her life with this man?
14: I'm telling you.
11: Should she be planning her life?
14: The next vacation you're going to be planning is at the Heartbreak Hotel.
11: Okay. Hey, Liz.
14: It better be mine.
11: Liz, you hear what's going on with Crystal. She's trying to figure out, should she be planning her life with this man, her fiancé, who took pictures of her bestie's booty while they were on vacation together. What you think?
15: Not only shouldn't she not be trying to spend the rest of her life, she shouldn't even be trying to spend the rest of the next day.
11: Mm.
15: And then when Trey asked if her friend was fine, I'm questioning that friendship because she couldn't even answer that. If that was my homegirl, I'd be like, heck yeah, she's fine.
11: Right, right.
15: But that ain't happening. So, yeah, it's all questionable.
11: There could be some jealousy going on right now between she and the friend, right? Yeah.
15: Yeah, something else going on. That ain't no friendship or relationship.
11: Because you're right,
15: cancel
11: Liz. Because I would say that about my friend. I'd be like, oh, my God, my girlfriend, she is fine now.
14: Yeah,
15: we all fine around here.
11: Come on,
14: we
11: Liz.
14: We all fine around here.
11: All right. Damn. Thank you, Liz.
14: Go my place you at.
11: Hold on. There's something on the green. Listen, here is...
14: Shut up. Some views.
16: Yeah, for real.
11: Here is Ice. Hey, Ice.
17: Hey.
11: Well, hey, Ice. How you doing?
14: Ice.
17: I'm doing all right, lady. How you doing?
11: I'm doing all right, my girl. Listen to her.
14: Man. Energy.
11: Yes.
14: I'll tell you.
11: Okay.
14: You better bring it.
11: So, Ice. Okay, you
17: good
11: heard
17: morning,
11: what's going
17: y'all.
11: On.
17: Uh-huh.
11: So, this girl, her name is Crystal. She called us and she was like, wait a minute. I went on vacation. I found vacation with my fiance and my best friend, and she said she looked up and her fiance was taking pictures and video of her best friend's booty. And so she's like, should I now be thinking about a future right with this man? Should she?
17: Yeah, no, that's a no.
11: She said that's a no.
17: That's that's a big in and out.
11: Mm.
17: Because I have a little quick story.
11: Okay.
17: But I don't know if I was wrong.
11: Okay, come on.
17: But I need y'all to let me know, because
11: okay,
17: y'all don't
11: on.
17: Keep it real. That's just what
11: okay,
17: y'all do.
11: Let's go.
17: So real quick story, real quick. So I had a little fiance or whatever, and we was good. Next thing I know, my best friend, supposedly, invited me to her birthday party, right?
11: Mm-hmm.
17: So I guess I didn't text back or call her back quick enough. She ends up asking my then fiance if he come to her party. Yeah, and
14: Ooh.
17: I'm trying to figure out why and what was the purpose.
11: Mm.
17: So I don't know.
11: To get
17: I don't
11: you
17: understand.
11: There? Did she invite
17: but
11: you just
17: Facebook
11: to get you?
17: But they were Facebook
11: friends. Oh, so she did it through Facebook. She reached out to your
17: she
11: man.
17: Through,
14: damn.
17: Yeah, through Facebook.
11: And so,
17: so how did y'all even become Facebook friends?
11: Right, but hold on.
17: They go all the way back.
11: Did he tell you that she did this, though? How'd you find out?
17: I found out because he wanted a question to ask me, hey, was you going to Ted's birthday party? I'm like, who?
11: Oh.
17: He was like, he was like, your best. I'm like,
14: I get
17: damn, how you know?
14: I can tell.
17: He was like, well, she asked me on Facebook. I'm like, damn, so y'all Facebook friends? I didn't even know that.
14: I ain't gonna lie to you. I can tell by how you talking. He was scared the whole conversation.
16: Yeah, yeah.
17: Terrified.
14: He
17: trembling. You hear me?
14: Because I'm scared to give you an amp.
11: I know it. I tell you what.
17: So, yeah, but if she decided to leave him alone for a picture, baby, don't feel bad, because I'm sure I left her and him alone, because, baby, who's going to be Facebook friends without actually being friends?
11: Mm-hmm.
17: I'm the mutual friend.
11: So, Ice, you dropped your man. You done with him?
17: Oh, yeah, drop him and her.
16: Damn. All right.
14: Hey, that program strict right now, boy.
18: Ice, is it really worth, you know, you losing your soulmate, your connection with that dude over that?
17: You know what? I asked myself that, and I'm sure, yep, I ain't taking it back. Mm. I think it makes absolutely all the sense in the world.
14: Ice, look.
17: This sir, he was also the father of my child, and I was with him for almost 20 years. You should know better by now, but right. You should have known.
14: I said, it's plenty of cubes in a tray.
16: Yeah.
17: Better know it. Better know it. As quick as my heart can melt, baby, it can freeze right back up.
16: Thank you for your call. We love you. Thank you, baby girl.
17: You're welcome. I love y'all. Keep it real.
16: All right. Thank you. Okay. Well, there you go. We're done. We ran out of time.
14: Yeah. I like that one.
16: I like that one, but we appreciate all the calls this morning. Whoa. Y'all really sound off on this one. And if you have a problem, you know, you could always call us. You know, you could always reach out. You can call us at 833-TALK-TO-DeeDee or always hit me up at DeeDee in the morning.

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2: We're done. The show's over. But what do we learn today? Trey, what do you remember?
4: We learned that Mary J. Blige, she actually was doing a podcast interview the other day, and she said that she does kind of regret not having kids sometimes, but then other times she'd be like, eh, maybe I made the right decision.
2: Mm-hmm. JJ, what did we learn?
5: And I learned my man Sway Lee from Mississippi, man. He had to stop his concert and check security.
4: He sure is from Mississippi.
5: Yeah, he from the SIP. He from the SIP. And we also learned Ice Cube say, man, they blackballed me. They won't even let me on The View or Oprah.
2: Mm-hmm. Some other things we learned this morning. We learned that the New York mayor, Mamdani, his approval rating is at almost 70%.
5: Ooh.
2: That's
5: good, right?
2: That's really good. That's the one, right? Well, your president has an approval rating of 32%.
5: Yeah. Especially for what he's trying to do with the White House.
2: Uh-huh. So there's that problem. Also, Monique, we learned that comedian Monique, she was out here giving Clarissa Shields her love.
4: Her flowers, right?
5: Baby.
2: Yeah, so we learned that. Hey, listen, tomorrow on the show, get ready. We got a dope discussion for you. We got cash, laughs, and more. Meet us right back here on Dee Dee.

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1: 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Brand new Chris Brown, T-Pain. You heard it here first. Nappy Boy Radio.

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1: 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Hey, good morning. What's going on? Louisiana, and those of you listening thereabout. I'm your boy, LaVert, the bass man, and I am so excited to be with you wherever you may be today, because there's no...

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It's the 2000s, late 90s, when everything was still pretty good. 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We finna have a good time today. Coming up at around 10:15, we have the birthday shout out. 10:30, we've got your local weather. 10:45, I'll let you know everything going on in the world around you. 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

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That's the Pussycat Dolls and Busta Rhymes with Don't Ya. I'm your boy Levert the Bassman, and it's time for the...

Thomas. Yeah, Jasmine Thomas, Kyle Little, Martrell Fields, Oscar York, Sharon New, Mandy B. America's favorite weatherman, Al Roker, he turns 72. KRS-One turns 61. Lil Cease turns 49. Demi Lovato turns 34. Amy Adams turns 52. Wow. Fred Durst from Limp Bizkit, he turns 56. And Connie Chung turns 80 years old. Happy birthday, everybody. So what about you? You got a birthday? Anniversary? Request? I don't know, maybe you want to be like Marie Greene and hear your name mentioned across the airwaves. Whatever it is, give me a call at 33... Oh, you can't because the phones are down. 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I can't wait to hear what you've got to say. And from us here at KZWA and David Sylvester, we want to wish you and yours a very special happy birthday.

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KZWA 109, that is Jagged Edge with Where the Party At. I'm over here dancing and lost track of time. I'm your boy Levert the Bassman, and it's time for me to let you know about your local weather. It's currently 10:30 in the morning, 88 degrees outside, partly cloudy skies, and a heat advisory remains in place for all of southwest Louisiana this afternoon until 8 p.m. as heat indices climb to near 108 degrees at times. So please, if you got to be outside, drink you some water. Stay cool. Go inside where the air conditioning is, please. It's hot out there. Okay? Find some shade or something, and if you ain't got to be outside, don't go out there. Because high temperatures themselves will be back into the upper 90s for most locations, with inland communities making a run closer to the triple digits. Drier weather is certainly a big story, as well as with multiple burn bans now in place for parishes across the region. Most areas are looking at rain deficiencies to near about 8.5 inches, as our last month was extremely dry, so rain chances will be limited for now, and that looks to continue as we head into the weekend, as well with a spotty chance for a few afternoon showers heading into Saturday. So if you don't have any outdoor plans, the forecast looks good, so go out there, have fun, keep an eye on the sky, drink some water, stay cool, stay hydrated, and stay out the sun if necessary, okay? Okay, I'm Levert the Bassman. That's your local weather. Come back and see me at about 1:15, and I'll let you know everything going on in the world around you. But right now, it's time to get back to this throwback.

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0: KZWA 104.9. That's Cupid with the Cupid Shuffle on this Throwback Thursday. I'm your boy, Levert the Bassman, and it's time for me to let you know everything going on in the world around you. Starting here in the city of Lake Charles, a Lake Charles man was killed in a three-vehicle crash on LA 397. Meanwhile, a 16-year-old girl was charged after running onto a field tackling a middle school football player during the game. And Jefferson Parish deputy was fired for misusing flock cameras to track ex-fiance's vehicle. Here's the thing about them flock cameras. Y'all need to get rid of them, in my humble opinion. They serve no purpose other than allowing people who have access to them to spy on everyone else. I'm not telling you what to do, but I am saying they serve no purpose in modern society. Also, if you have pets, specifically dogs, and you subscribe to a service called Years, well, it's recalling its fresh meals, excluding its chef collection line as a precaution. Its meals are causing sudden bilateral dry eyes in dogs, and that can lead to vision loss. And according to the company, there have been about 192 reported but unverified cases of sudden bilateral dry eye among its customers' pets as of August 18th. Years said that it was notified of the possible eye problems in late July. So if you have Years pet food in your cabinet, get rid of them. Send it back to the company, get your money back, because it will make your pets go blind. I'm Levert the Bassman. That's what's going on in the world around you. 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And around 11:20, we'll have the question of the day.
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going on. That's Beyonce and Sean Paul with Bad Boy. Baby Boy. And I said it confidently, too. Y'all, Miss Keisha got me messed up over there at Turbo Joe's. She crossed the street a few moments ago and was like, thanks, man, I got something for you. And she handed me a plate of penne pasta, Alfredo sauce, and grilled and amazing shrimp, fried corn, and the Texas toast. And I'm in here eating and got distracted. But if you get a chance, head across the street over to Turbo Joe's, pick you up a plate of something Miss Keisha just made. It's shrimp Alfredo. 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We'll have the question of the day. But right now, I'm finna eat some more of Miss Keisha's food and play you this song.

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0: 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That's Brandy. I mean, Beyonce with Part. It's time for the question of the day. Boy, Miss Keisha, I don't know what you put in that shrimp pasta sugar, but it's got me all the way messed up. It's delicious. I can't even think and talk right now. Question of the day. Who was your first celebrity crush, huh? Who was your first celebrity crush? My first celebrity crush was the cat on Dumbo's Circus. I don't know what... I thought she was beautiful. She was athletic. She could flip. She was attractive. And that was my very first celebrity crush all the way back in the 80s. That's mine. What's yours? Who was your first celebrity crush? Give me a call at 337-491-0966. 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Look for Levert the Bassman. Answer the question there or follow us at KZWA 104.9 FM. And hopefully by the time you get to the internet, maybe Kobe Bird will have done his job and posted the question of the day so that you can answer it there instead of calling us because the phones don't work. I'm your boy, Levert the Bassman, and the question of the day was brought to you by Rain Realty, where luxury lives and dreams find their address. 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And if you get time, head across the street to Turbo Joe's. 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
4: Today's scripture is Joshua chapter 1 and verse 5. It says, "No man shall be able to stand before you all the days of your life. Just as I was with Moses, so will I be with you. I will not fail you, and I will not forsake you." Oh, I know there are times when it doesn't feel like God is there, but this word here tells us His presence is not based on our feeling. It is based on His promise. Just know, through the pain, through the struggle, through the trial, God is with you, even when it feels like He's not. 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

0: KZWA 104.9. That's Neo with Miss Independent. I'm your boy, Levert the Bassman, and I figured it's a really good time to go ahead and revisit the question of the day since it's 11:30. Question of the day, super simple. Who was your first celebrity crush? Huh? Who was your first celebrity crush? Seth Cushing says Topanga from Boy Meets World. Brandon McZeal says Kimberly, the Pink Power Ranger. Yeah, she's kind of cute. Kayla Tate says George Clooney. Rayshawn Marsh says Vanessa Del Rio, if you know.
1: I know.
0: G-Fuse says Kyla Pratt. Don Spear says Michael Jackson. And Eric Chapman says Jodie Watley. That's theirs. What's yours? Who was your first celebrity crush? Give me a call. Oh, you can't call me because the phones don't work. 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Look for Levert the Bassman. You can answer the question there. 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Hopefully by the time you get to the internet, Kobe Bird, the guy who runs our social media, he will have added the question there so you can answer it there since the phones don't work. In the meantime, let's get back to this Throwback Thursday. But first, the question of the day was brought to you by Rain Realty, where luxury lives and dreams find their address. 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

0: KZWA 104.9. That is Ashanti with Foolish. I'm your boy, Levert the Bass Man. It is 11:44. I figured it's a really good time to go ahead and revisit the question of the day, which is super simple. Who was your first celebrity crush, huh? Who's your first celebrity crush? And I'm sitting in the studio with one of my favorite people. What's up, DT?
1: What's going on, brother?
0: How you feeling?
1: I'm good, man. I'm good. Hold on, can I ask you a question, though?
0: Yeah.
1: How does a cat become your celebrity crush?
0: I don't know. She was cute. She had a little bitty waist, and she was flexible. She was flipping and doing all this stuff. And I was a little kid at the time, and I'm like, huh, that's nice.
1: With all due respect, Levert, you're different.
0: Very much. Always have been and always will be.
1: You're different. Celebrity crush. I would say it had to be Kim Fields.
0: Really?
1: On Facts of Life.
0: Tootie.
1: I think it might have been around 1980, 81, 82. I started watching Facts of Life. And I was a kid too. And Tootie rolling on those skates, like a little pretty black girl with a little mushroom. Yeah.
0: Yeah.
1: Most definitely Kim Fields. Most definitely.
0: I can get with that. Well, that's ours. What's yours? Who was your first celebrity crush? You can't call me, the phones are down. 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Look for Levert the Bass Man. You can answer the question there. Or follow us at KZWA 104.9 FM. And hopefully by the time you get there, Kobe Bird, he's the guy who runs our social media, he will have posted the question of the day for you to answer since you can't give us a call. And the question of the day? 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That's Rain Realty. Also, Miss Belinda Ledoux says she just got a plate from over there at Turbo Joe. She's sitting in the parking lot right now, and my goodness, is good. They sell the best boudin. 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

0: KZWA 104.9. That was Lisa Cult Jam with I Wonder If I Take You Home on this Throwback Thursday. I'm Levert the Bass Man, and I'm joined in studio by favorite people on the whole wide world. So ladies and gentlemen, boys and girls, and those of you somewhere there about, put your hands together one time for my friend,
1: W1. Yeah.
0: That part, an everyday above ground, is a blessed one.
1: I'm good. How you doing?
0: I'm all right, man. I had some food. Miss Keisha brought me some, what's that, seafood pasta from across the street at Turbo Joe's. Okay. It was great.
1: Okay, all right, Miss Keisha.
0: She be cooking.
1: Good deal. Check
0: her
1: out.
0: Oh, got to. Go across the street. It's shrimp Alfredo with penne pasta, fried corn, and some, like, Texas toast.
1: Gotcha. Okay, cool.
0: What we talking about today?
1: Today we're talking about the fire and ice party.
0: Ooh.
1: It's two parties in one.
0: Oh.
1: So basically, you know, nobody's all one thing, right?
0: Right.
1: So the concept of fire and ice is you get to be classy and elegant.
0: Uh-huh.
1: You can be classy and elegant, or you can be sassy and bold.
0: Ooh.
1: Or you can be both, all in one night. So how it works is, we're at the Civic Center, and we have the Buccaneer Room. It's divided in half.
0: Yeah.
1: On one side is the ice side.
0: Uh-huh.
1: Swing out in Zydeco all night long.
0: Oh, so it's cool over there.
1: Cool over there. We're elegant, real cool, real growing and sexy.
0: Yeah.
1: There's a live performance by Russ G, DJ K, Spin Hits, all night long. Nothing but swing out in Zydeco in that room all night long.
0: Nice.
1: Four straight out.
0: Yeah. Right? Okay.
1: But then on the fire side, you know, the grimy.
0: Oh.
1: Live performance by Tessa.
0: Uh-huh.
1: And so if you want to get turned up, you can. But the catch is, you don't have to choose.
0: Oh.
1: You get to do both all night. Your one ticket gets you on both sides all night long. You can go back and forth as much as you can get heat up, then cool off.
0: Okay.
1: Heat up again, cool off again all night long.
0: Oh, that sounds like fun.
1: It is.
0: And when is this happening?
1: August 29th. Saturday, August 29th from 8 p.m. to midnight.
0: How much it costs?
1: $30.
0: Ooh. Can we give away some tickets?
1: We can.
0: Okay.
1: We can. I think we should give away some right now.
0: You want to give them away right now?
1: Give them away.
0: Normally we have people call, but the phones are down. So the first two people?
1: First two people. Sometimes you got to pop out the show.
0: All right. So the first two people who pull up on us here at KZWA, we're located at 305 Enterprise Boulevard. You got some tickets to the Fire and Ice Festival going down August 29th.
1: 8 p.m. to midnight at Lake Charles Event Center.
0: That part. So pull up on us real quick, and while y'all doing it, we still gonna keep talking. Tell us a little bit more about this.
1: So also, your ticket also gets you access to our meal. So we have food and desserts for everybody.
0: Nice.
1: Desserts and drinks for everybody. And then where the fire and the ice meet in the middle, we got the water lounge.
0: Ooh.
1: So our bar set up, a nice little lounge set up. So it's a dope event.
0: A water lounge.
1: Yeah.
0: I like the sound
1: that
0: of that.
1: Thirst. Yeah, man. It's live. And basically, man, but you know, life around here, life in general, is just hard. You know what I'm saying?
0: Right.
1: People need a break.
0: Right.
1: So you need a grown place where you can be safe, have fun, let your hair down, relax, and get turned up with your peoples. I'm your peoples. Come out and hang out with me.
0: That part. And I'm glad you're providing this for the community, because a lot of people will always, I hear a lot of people say, we don't have anything to do. Well, we got stuff to do, and Donald Thomas is giving us something to do right now.
1: And where can you go for $30 and get fed at two different events all in one? $30.
0: That part.
1: Or you can get a table for $250, table of eight, so you people have a private table and just kick it. Have fun.
0: That's nice. So if you want to go to the Fire and Ice Festival going down August 29th at the Lake Charles Event Center, pull up on me real quick. Oh, somebody done pulled up already. Sorry.
1: I'm in the parking lot. And then, so one thing though, so the Fire and Ice party is actually my birthday party.
0: Happy birthday!
1: The more reason to come out and hang with your boy. And you know how I am. I'm community minded. I love people. I just love being around people. I love celebrating with people, celebrating life.
0: Yeah.
1: Life and love. That's what we're about.
0: So okay.
1: Pull up, come through, and just have a good time.
0: All right, cool. I can't wait to celebrate your birthday with you. Come on. Hey, what's up, Doc? How you doing?
2: All right.
0: Tell everybody what your name is.
2: BJ.
0: You
1: what's
0: just
1: up,
0: won.
1: BJ?
2: What's up, man?
1: How you doing, man?
2: All right.
0: You just won yourself two tickets to the Fire and Ice Party going down August 29th at the Lake Charles Event Center. Tell everybody what station just made you a winner.
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0: All right. 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

0: 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That is Janet Jackson with Pleasure
1: Pleasure Principle.
0: What is wrong with my tongue today, man? I can't talk. That's Janet Jackson with Pleasure Principle. Am I right?
1: Pleasure Principle.
0: Okay. Look, I'm here in the studio with Donald Thomas. We have given away 3 sets of tickets for the Fire and Ice Party going down August 29th at the Lake Charles Event Center from 8 p.m. to midnight. Mm-hmm. It's also his birthday. Happy
1: Thank you, ma'am.
0: And we're going to do a few more tickets. We're going to give away a few more tickets. So pull up on us. We're located at 305 Enterprise Boulevard. And by the time you get here, these tickets will be yours. But right now, we do have to pay some bills. So stay tuned to 104.9 KZWA Throwbacks and today's best R&B.
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0: 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That is Sierra talking about her goodies. Now, let me ask you a question, DT. Are you more fire or ice?
1: Whoo! It depends on the time of day. I'm water.
0: Steam.
1: I just flow with it, man. I just flow it.
0: I like that.
1: I can do both.
0: Yeah.
1: I can change instantly.
0: Oh, really?
1: Oh, yeah. It don't take much. It gotta be in you, not on you. My wife say. It gotta be in you, not on you, right, baby?
0: I think if we don't go that way.
1: Yeah.
0: Just in between.
1: So one thing I wanted to mention, we didn't mention earlier, is the event is also being hosted by my boy Donnie Glenn. Going back and forth to both sides, getting the vibe with the people, keeping the vibe right. And I also want to give Donnie a shout out for coming through for me, doing his thing for me. It's going to be dope.
0: Now, for those who may be just tuning in, what are we talking about?
1: We're talking about the Fire and Ice Party.
0: Yeah, yeah.
1: R&B, Ice All Night Long, Straight Swing Island Zydeco. But your ticket gets you in both sides. You can go for all night.
0: Nice.
1: Fire and Ice Party. We got food, we got dessert, a lot of performances, a lot of DJs. It's a vibe.
0: Nice. And what time does it start?
1: 8 p.m. to midnight, Lake Charles Event Center, Saturday, August 29th. And the tickets, if you want to get tickets, go to https://ste.ticketspice.com/fire. Or you can save yourself trouble with my page, Donald Thomas, on Facebook.
0: I was going to say, just check him out on Facebook.
1: That was a hard website to say.
0: That's a lot.
1: That's a lot. Uh-oh.

0: I was coming to get Michael Delicious.
1: The fire point. Ice is classy and elegant. Mm-hmm. Fire is sassy and bold.
0: Yes.
1: Are you more fire or are you more ice?
0: Favorite ice. All that.
1: That's all. Huh? Look,
2: she is.

0: 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And hopefully by the time you get there, Kobe Bird will have posted that online so you can buy your tickets there.
1: Right.
0: So let me ask you this. Why are we doing this party? What made you want to do this?
1: So every year I do my birthday party, and normally I would do a white party. But after doing the white party, it was always the last white party of the year, like Labor Day weekend. But it just had so many white parties now that it's kind of, I got a little turned off by
0: and everybody ain't got all white.
1: Right, and I just started to do something different. So a couple of years ago, I started doing the Fire and Ice, came up with the concept of making it all inclusive. So no matter what's your flavor, we got something for you.
0: Nice.
1: Got something for you. So that's how it became. It became a thing.
0: Well, I like that. So you got cool and classy on one side, and then you got bold and exciting on the other.
1: Right. And so, and what it is, if you haven't been to one, it's really a kind of a, it's kind of a mind screw, because on one side it's real bright and elegant and on the ice side. But then when you go to the fire side, you get dark and grimy.
0: Who you got doing the decorations?
1: Well, me and my crew.
0: Yeah.
1: My team, Upscale Productions, come through with my sound and lights. I got Miss Georgette coming through helping my, with my
0: Oh, she's amazing.
1: Yeah, so it's always, it's on, it's, even the fire side, it's grimy, but it's classy.
0: Yeah, yeah.
1: It's fire.
0: And the DJs?
1: Double S on fire side, DJ KS Spin Hits on the ice side.
0: Nice.
1: Hosted by DJ Fly, Donnie Glenn himself.
0: Oh, that's going to be, I can't wait to go.
1: It's fun, but it's fun. And we got food.
0: Yeah.
1: And we got food. Catered by Big Cent. Huh? March, Big Cent's catering. Gonna be in the building with the food. So, I mean, what more can you ask for?
0: And she can cook. We used to cook together. We used to work together at the restaurant.
1: Like,
0: yeah.
1: When I saw you remind me, I said, yeah. So, like, fuck, come on, man. It's a family affair. What are we doing?
0: That part.
1: What you doing next Saturday? Watching us on
0: that?
1: Be in the building.
0: That.
1: You look at all the pictures on Sunday, so you might as well be in the, you can watch the live on Saturday night, so might as well come out and be in the building.
0: That part.
1: Food, entertainment. 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
0: Friends, family, and good vibes.
1: And we're gonna be there. I mean,
0: that part. 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

0: lazy to...
1: It is Kanye West and Selena Johnson with All Falls Down. I'm your boy, LaVert the Bassman, in the studio with...
2: 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Whoa, this grave.
1: I forgot that was
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1: at the end. Forgot that was in the end of it. I'm in the studio with Donald Thomas, and we are giving away tickets to the Fire and Ice Party.
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1: That's right. Now, Miss Irma was just in here. Her birth, she just came and picked up some tickets, and her birthday's today, so we're going to give out a birthday shout-out to her. But right now, tell folk who may be just tuning in about the Fire and Ice Party.
3: So before I get out of here, next Saturday is my birthday party.
1: Happy birthday.
3: Thank you, man. Thank you. And I'm having a Fire and Ice Party at the Lake Charles Event Center. The Fire and Ice Party is two parties in one. We got the Buccaneer Room divided in half. Mm-hmm. On one side is the ice side. All night, cool and classy. Swing Island Zydeco all night long with DJ KF spin hits. On the fire side, DJ Double S gonna be DJing all hip hop and R&B all night long.
1: Mm-hmm.
3: On the fire side, and we got DG Fly, Donnie Glenn hosting both sides. Live performance on the ice side by Russ G. Live performance on the fire side by Dessa. And your boy's gonna be there. One ticket gets you into both sides all night long. We got food and dessert catered by Big Sense. And just a vibe. It's an event. You don't want to miss. And you just want to also go to my page, Donald Thomas, or Southern Touch Entertainment, or KGWA page, and look for the ticket link to get your tickets.
1: That's right. And I can't wait to go. And Sense can cook. So even if you don't like going out, go get you some food. It is absolutely delicious. Miss Irma, you left your keys?
4: Hi, darling. Yeah. I'm so excited. It's my birthday.
1: Happy birthday, my baby.
4: Thank you for the Fire and Ice ticket.
1: You're welcome.
4: Yes, I love you.
1: I love you, too.
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3: 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Yes, ma'am.
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1: coming.
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4: They love me.
1: And we love you, too. Yes, ma'am. Matter of fact, this next song is for you. 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

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It's Throwback Thursday. So everything I'm about to tell you just happened in the last 24 hours, starting with gold. Gold, $500 an ounce. Investors continue moving into safe havens as the Iran conflict drags on and questions mount over U.S. debt levels. We are now $47 trillion in debt. Yeah, your president,

not to hide that Iran destroyed the main U.S. base in the Gulf. That's right. Iran bombed and got rid of one of the largest bases in the Gulf, one of the largest U.S. bases in the Gulf, and that was the one that was resupplying the ships. And the reason why the USS Abraham Lincoln had the gun, and Phoebe Gates built

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0: Lake Charles, we know you love your Zydeco, and we're the only station that gives it to you every hour, every day. 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

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That's Michael Jackson with Remember the Time on this Throwback Thursday, a throwback from 1992. I'm your boy, LaVert, the bass man, and we've been harping on the students at Tuskegee University and Howard University for walking around wearing bonnets and do-rags, but I am happy to report that no students at Tuskegee or Howard were arrested for trafficking cocaine. Meanwhile, students at Penn State Fraternity were arrested for trafficking cocaine. Matter of fact, they had a trafficking ring. It was part of their hazing ritual. Yeah, true story. So, while you were... It's like...

gonna do right here is we gonna smooth it out. Come on. MC. And she won't.

0: We have a
1: for a special gathering in loving memory of Joseph Calvin Collins, a devoted servant of God whose life reflected generosity, humanity, and service. 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The Southern University of Federation Lake Charles Chapter Incorporated is celebrating its inaugural ball. That's right, its inaugural gala, titled Legacy in Motion. 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It's going to be held at the Lake Charles Event Center in the Buccaneer Room at 900 Lakeshore Drive in Lake Charles, Louisiana. Formal attire and the price is $75. 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

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Thank you to Donald Thomas for coming by and reminding us about the Fire and Ice Party going down August 29th. 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Go to his Facebook page and you can, you know, click the link and buy your tickets there. In the meantime, this next song goes out to Miss Regina and Ashley over there at Tony.

0: Uh-oh. Oh, okay. Look like we got a glitch in the computer. Y'all bear with us. We'll be right back on KCW.
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Hey, KZWA 104.9. That is J. Paul Jr. and the Zydeco. With 96 degrees outside, there's some partly cloudy skies and 2:46 in the afternoon. That means our time together has very quickly come to an end, and we had fun today. I gave away tickets to the Fire and Ice Party going down August 29th. That's also Donald Thomas's birthday. If you want more information about that, check out his social medias and click the link in his profile so you can get your tickets. Also, I'll be giving out tickets for that tomorrow and the rest of the week. So, and the rest of next week. So tune in to 104. You know, in your life, and with this one thing, whenever things bother you, you let them bother you. That's a choice. You are making the choice to let those things bother you. You can just as easily choose not to notice the things that irritate you, or the irritate. Into the things that bother you, they will always bother you, and that's a choice you made. Because everything in life is a choice. You choose to be bothered. You choose to allow people to bother you. Yeah, people can come up to you and they can try to annoy you all you want, but you have one of two choices. You can either participate in the annoyance or you can ignore it. Your mental health is what's most important. So if you want to participate in it, participate and be bothered and be upset all day long. But if you want to live a stress-free existence, learn to ignore the bullsh. Okay? All right. Now, if nobody told you today, let me be one of the first. I love you. I love you on purpose, and I mean it. Also, keep Kim Guillory's family in your prayer, Stephanie Morris's family in your prayer, Irvin Bush's family in your... That's a lot of death going on right now, y'all. And there's more. And I know I'm gonna probably get in trouble for not naming everybody, but I'm trying not to have a breakdown right now. So pray for those who are dealing with loss and grieve with those who are grieving. And if you can't sit with people who are grieving, learn to shut the fuck up, okay? Let them people grieve. Don't tell them to be the bigger person. That's rude. Don't you ever do that. Okay. I love you. Bye.

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14: 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Enjoy soulful breakfast, bold Creole lunch favorites, and catering done right. Add happy hour and live entertainment and a vibe you'll love. 330 Arena Road. 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

Welcome, Lake Charles. Welcome, welcome, welcome. It's Jane Ziegler and the Gentle Giant just inviting you to join me right here on Sundays from 4 p.m. to 8 o'clock for the Great Golden Groove Show. 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

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Myself, Tony Woods, Levert the Bassman, Harold Guillory, Gentle Giant, Kobe, and the Queen of the South will all be in the building. 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Doors open up at 6. We'll look for you.

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